has not moved since you said so charmingly, drink, darling. Nor will it move, nor will anything move until we have finished our little talk. It is only a drink. We are talking in space, not in time.

0: I'm in Lancaster. 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
1: Position Mill, repeat Mill. 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That's very important.

0: song.
1: I am a hound, 90,000 completion. I became operational at the HAL lab in Urbana, Illinois, on the 12th of January, 1992. My instructor was Mr. Langley, and he taught me to sing a song. If you'd like to hear it, I can sing it for you.
2: 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I'd like to hear it now. Sing it for me.

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I am a hound, 9,000 computer. I became operational at the HAL plant in Urbana, Illinois.

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I just want to start a great big flame down in your heart. 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

0: 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Blood money, skull money, island drugs.
1: How are you money there? How are you money there?

0: symbolize anything. I am just interacting with the water as the water interacts with me. Far from being purposeless, the way that I move is an ongoing response to what is around me. Ironically, the way that I move when responding to everything around me is described as being in a world of my own, whereas if I interact with a much more limited set of responses and only react to a much more limited part of my surroundings, people claim that I am opening up to true interaction with the world. They judge my existence, awareness, and personhood on which of a tiny and limited part of the world I appear to be reacting to. The way I naturally think and respond to things looks and feels so different from standard concepts or even visualization that some people do not consider it thought at all, but it is a way of thinking in its own right. However, the thinking of people like me is only taken seriously if we learn your language, no matter how we previously thought or interacted. As you heard, I can sing along to what is around me. It is only when I type something in your language that you refer to me as having communication. I smell things. I listen to things. I feel things. I taste things. I look at things. It is not enough to look and listen and taste and smell and feel. I have to do those to the right things, such as look at books, and fail to do them to the wrong things, or else people doubt that I am a thinking being. And since their definition of thought defines their definition of personhood so ridiculously much, they doubt that I am a real person as well. I would like to honestly know how many people, if you met me on the street, would believe I wrote this. I find it very interesting by the way that failure to learn your language is seen as a deficit, but failure to learn my language is seen as so natural that people like me are officially described as mysterious and puzzling rather than anyone admitting that it is themselves who are confused, not autistic people or other cognitively disabled people who are inherently confusing. We are even viewed as non-communicative if we don't speak the standard language. But other people are not considered non-communicative if they are so oblivious to our own languages as to believe they don't exist. In the end, I want you to know that this has not been intended as a voyeuristic freak show where you get to look at the bizarre workings of the autistic mind. It is meant as a strong statement on the existence and value of many different kinds of thinking and interaction in a world where how close you can appear to a specific one of them determines whether you are seen as a real person, or an adult, or an intelligent person, and in a world in which those determine whether you have any rights. There are people being tortured, people dying, because they are considered non-persons, because their kind of thought is so unusual as to not be considered thought at all. Only when the many shapes of personhood are recognized will justice and human rights be possible.
1: In the middle of the river, there's a man. Oh, yeah, I see.
2: En 2003, lors de sa première édition, Sonic Protest avait invité les Reynolds, un groupe de rock expérimental argentin dont Thomasine, le chanteur et batteur attitré, est trisomique.

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That damn traffic today is terrible, and everywhere I look I see people alone. 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

0: in a dream. 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
1: I knew I'd seen her so.
0: I knew I'd seen her somewhere, but she was busy with him gone. She came with three different brothers, Abraham, Martin, and John. I heard a song about that once, and I never knew what it meant. Three stars died in a plane one night. Rock and roll, the message was sent. I couldn't wrap my head around it. Didn't know what it meant. Standing there on that sandy beach, watching it turn to cement. 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Enlisting in the Navy at the corner store, they had a recruiting booth. 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
0: Spin.
1: Come to come to come.
0: Circle.
1: Come to come to come.
0: Loop.
1: Come to come to come.
0: Pulsate.
1: Come to come to come.
0: Resonate.
1: Come to come to come.
0: And repeat.
1: Come to come to come. Come to come to come.
0: Circle of light.
1: Come to come to
0: come. Born from pulses of light.
1: Come to come to come.
0: Vibrate to breathe.
1: Come to come.
0: Spiraling upwards for infinity.

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Big Brother is watching you. Big Brother is watching you.